behind closed doors. All over the world, scientists are working on projects designed to take man beyond the confines of this earth.

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We thought we all knew. First there was Decker. Then there was Steve. Then there was Ronnie. He did not leave. Then the day came. We're funded underneath the bed. It was Styx's diary. And this is the love we all read. Take it away, Mondi.

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0: hands off our AED. 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
1: Please.
0: There you go. But I'm too sick because I'm really tired.
2: From Boston.
1: And in the middle of nowhere, people were moving a little more. Hint, hint.
3: Jump around.
1: Right in?
0: Yeah, ready?
1: Ready? One, two, three, four.

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It's like hard, worked on it really hard. What's it called? What's it called?

0: want to say it's my like total pleasure to be supporting GI, who's like my favorite band on earth at this point in my life. This one's for you. This is called Rat Velvet. It's a feeling I have when I think about GI.
1: That's a feeling he has. The rest of us don't share it. Oh, about GI. I love GI.

Because nothing ventured, nothing gained, but better safe than sorry. And when in doubt, don't. Because we look before we leap, knowing a stitch in time saves nine. And we try to make hay while the sun shines, because he who hesitates is lost, but slow and steady always wins the race.

Where there's smoke, there's fire. Although all that glitters is not gold, and you can't judge a book by its cover. But clothes make the man, because idle hands are the devil's play lot. But we fear burning our candles at both ends, 'cause the only place success comes before work is in the dictionary. So we keep our nose to the grindstone, knowing all work and no play makes Jack a dull boy.

Passage from Genesis. Manic, depressive Lincoln, national hero, how just that this great nation, being conceived in liberty by fugitives, should find strange ways and plays of monstrous history, this Hamlet type to be the president, this failure, this unwilling bridegroom, this tricky lawyer full of black despair. He grew a beard becoming president, and took a shawl as if he guessed his role, though with a beard he fled cartoonist blacks, and many laughed and were contemptuous, and some for 4 years spoke of killing him. He was a politician of the heart. He lived from hand to mouth in moral things. He understood quite well Grant's drunkenness. It was for him, before election day, that at Cold Harbor Grant threw lives away, hopeless frontal attack against Lee's breastworks. Oh, how he was the Hamlet man in this, after a life of failure made him right, after he ran away on his wedding day, writing a coward's letter to his bride. How with his very failure he out-tricked the florid Douglas and the abstract Davis, and all the vain men who, surrounding him, smiled in their vanity and sought his place. Later they made him out a prairie Christ to sate the need coarse in the national heart. His wife went insane, married Todd too often, bought herself dresses, and his child died. And he would not condemn young men to death for having slept in weakness. And he spoke more than he knew in all that he had felt between outrageous joy and black despair before and after Gettysburg's pure peak, but knew in his own soul despair's anarchy, terror, and error. Instruments had to be taken from his office and from his bedroom in such days of horror, because some saw that he might kill himself when he was young, when just and true was he, our national hero. Sometimes he could not go home to face his wife. Sometimes he wished to hurry or end his life. Do not be deceived. He did not win. And it is plain the South could never win, despite the gifted Northern generals. Capitalism is not mocked, oh no. This stupid deity decided the war. In fact, the North and South were losers both. Capitalism has won the Civil War. Capitalism has won the Civil War, yet in the war's cruel Colosseum, some characters fulfilled their nature's surds. Grant the drunkard, Lee the noble soldier, John Brown in whom the Bible soared and cried, Booth the unsuccessful Shakespearean, each in some freedom walked and knew himself. Then most of all when all the deities mixed with their barbarous stupidity to make the rock root and rot of the war. This is the way each only life becomes, tossed on history's ceaseless, insane sums.

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1: You ain't fucking with the CPT. Shout out to all my OGs. Thank you. 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

grub. Plotting a course, it doesn't matter what, whatever cost. God is the source. All good with no offspring. 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If I stay home, a chance that it might rain. Never find a right prom day for my right brain. 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The corduroys is Vietnam, Saigon and Hanoi. Moi. Con Ed wanna cut off your lights. PD violating your rights. A long test for the

0: One, I understand you down in the dumps. The mic got something to do with how you down in the rum.
1: Yup.
0: Get over the agua. It ain't only magic at Hogwarts, it's hogwash. But you gotta be in it to win. That waiting for tomorrow is a cardinal sin. Money's for spending. Tis the season, whether you receiving or sending. Let it circulate, don't even serve its purpose unless you purchase at a certain rate. But by the way, life is not at all about the cheddar or the Monterey. When it seems like things are looking fine, I better find a way. Hey. Con Ed wanna cut up the lights. PD violating your rights. One long test for the rest of your life, but yo, find another way. Be who you was meant to be. Sam make joints that he can't sell. Folks try to get him canceled. He can't sell. Just made me a new friend. Both of us done paid dues. Now to watch the news at 10. Like mine's is such a blessing. General consensus isn't interesting. But if I was the last man on the earth, I would still be in demand with the fish and the birds. During whatever that occurs, I'll be putting in work.

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1: Well, we want to be free. We want to be free to do what we want to do. And we want to get loaded. And we want to have a good time. And that's what we're going to do.
2: Well, wait, baby, let's go.
1: We're going to have a good time. We're going to have a party.

the lights, the glimmer, shooting stars and beautiful women, dice games and dominoes, presidential Obama flows, rivers drip with tadpoles, nightclubs with bad hoes, neighborhoods with liquor stores and foes and baggy clothes. 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

0: Taught y'all the recipe. That West Coast mentality. Tupac and Ice Cube. 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Quick, but you wanna be, I put you on the scene. 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And all the G's on the yard.
1: What's up, nigga?
0: Born, raised to swap, hustle hard and ball, it pays to be hard. 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

0: DJ Premier, Big Snoop Dogg. 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Yes, sir. We've been doing this shit, man. About 20.
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dance. 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

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Worse.

0: I think that a lot of our music's pretty timeless anyway. It's not, you know, you listen to Joy Division stuff now and it doesn't sound dated or backward in any way. It sounds contemporary. I mean, there's a lot of stuff that's a hit now that sounds dated, if you like. Very samey, and I think that Joy Division and New Order sound different. They always have done. It took 4 years for the Joy Division stuff to come out. You know, it's just a growing thing. I mean, I still think that we write good songs, and as long as you do that, then you can't go wrong, really, can you? Sometimes it's frustrating in a way, in the way that sometimes your records tend to, you know, disappear. Like Perfect Kids didn't do very well. BLT hasn't done very well. And, yeah, you know, you don't consider them to be worse than Blue Monday or anything like that, but maybe it's just because of the way we do things, the independent aspect of that factory and us that sort of holds them back. But it's nothing, you know, it's not worth losing any sleep over, really.
1: Well, yeah, records, factory cock 'em up and everything else. They're a nice amateur label.
0: Yeah, I mean, we make records and factory put them out, and they don't have a promotion department as such, or an A&R thing. It's very, very low-key, so you just have to rely mainly on the quality of the music or whatever to carry it through. I mean, the sort of the climate for an independent label has changed a lot in the past few years or whatever. But luckily for us, we seem to be able, you know, we seem to have got out of that rut that independent labels were going, but a lot of the small bands on Factory can't get out of that rut. You know, it's like these days it seems that you have to have that promotion, that A&R thing, to sort of get anywhere, and it sort of puts a load of crap forward, as far as I can see. But because Factory haven't got it, you get a lot of small bands that just sort of melt into the wallpaper. I mean, like, Americans can't understand why, if there's money to be made, why you won't make it. And they find that very hard to cope with.
1: We earn enough money, you see, so we don't have to work to earn our daily bread more than we do at the moment, so we can't be asked. If we did, we would. I'm sure if we didn't earn any money, our attitudes would change rather quickly.

0: money will always control it. I mean, I think you could do with another punk thing now, couldn't you? Put Duran Duran where they belong.
1: I've had it out there. ZZ Sputnik. In fact, we're the only good group in the world, really. We play live, ZZ Sputnik. I hope you don't do covers. And we don't mind.
0: There you go.
1: So there you go, man.
0: And we don't really.
1: Why do we sell more records?
0: Because people don't like our stuff.